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P101. That's Blondie and Call Me Anytime. 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

B101. Madonna performing at the Video Music Awards tonight, the VMAs. Also up for a major award, too. Got the Beatles come together. By the way, the VMAs are on CBS and Paramount+.

0: B101. That's Fleetwood Mac, Little Lies, Sweet Little Lies. A lot going on in the Fleetwood Mac camp. First of all, Stevie Nicks has a book. Okay, I don't know if it's a tell-all book, but it's a book about her time in and out of Fleetwood Mac and stuff, and stories. Also, Lindsey Buckingham says, no, I'm back involved with the band. In fact, I was working on a solo album for Mick Fleetwood, participated in that, so I'm cool. And everybody's cool right now. So I wouldn't be surprised if they announced some kind of a final farewell tour. We've been talking about this. It got a little bit, you know, testy when we lost Christine McVie, but now they're looking like, look, let's go out there, you know, one last time for the fans. So that's something that's being talked about. Whether or not it actually gets put together, I don't know.
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B101. That's the Bangles, Eternal Flame. You're with Mark Coppola and Toto. This is Africa, a song that got made famous again. Not that it needed to be, from Stranger Things when Weezer covered it

0: 70s and 80s hits, B101, Aerosmith, played at iHeartRadio Music Festival number 2 in 2012. Steven Tyler actually played the first one in 2011, and we just completed the 16th one last weekend. A lot of stuff going on in the theaters. They reissued a re-release of Avengers Endgame with some extra footage at the end. It's like 3 hours and 1 minute long. Yeah, they make sure they put the minute in there because it's going to lead into the sequel to that movie coming out this December. And so the special scenes that they added at the end are part of the story going into the next one. Forgotten Island, a movie in theaters, action, adventure, animation, comedy, family, fantasy, music, mystery. I love the way they explain that one. Then you have Victorian Psycho, a comedy horror thriller. You know, to catch a predator being played by Robert Pattinson in the movie Primetime. He's going to do a great job with the performance in that. And then there's one that I saw a preview of, Heart of the Beast with Brad Pitt, J.K. Simmons, and then a dog. It's called Odin. And it's a great film. And, you know, it's human with dog and how they save each other and all that. You've probably seen the trailers. It really is a great film, especially if you're an animal lover.
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1: Hey there, it's Christina, and welcome to Monday. We've got some Foreigner coming up, waiting for a girl like you. 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
1: 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That could be

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1: 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He's receiving his Flowers Rock and Roll Hall of Fame induction ceremony. 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
1: Hi, it's Christina. Let's talk ChatGPT, okay? And what kind of advice did they give you that just turned all bad? What was it, Vanessa?
2: Oh my God, do not ask ChatGPT for relationship advice.
1: Oh man.
2: Oh my goodness. 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And the third question in, my boyfriend was like furious. He's like, why are you asking me these questions? Who told you to put ask these questions?
1: Oh
2: like
1: my gosh.
2: Literally, we almost broke up. So yeah. Do not turn to ChatGPT for any type of relationship advice.
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1: Hi, it's Christina. All right, so yes, fall movies are a thing. Hallmark, they're known for their Christmas rom-coms, but they have them for October too, like October Kiss and The Good Witch, which now I'm absolutely intrigued.

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1: Hey, it's Christina. Let's do some Huey Lewis in the news with the power of love on the way. If there's something you want to hear, don't be shy. Let me know on Instagram or Facebook, Christina on Air, or you can talk back on the

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1: 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You tell me.

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1: We all have an addiction at this point. Unless you have like a dumb phone or a home phone, you know, we're all addicted to our smartphones. And the latest wellness trend is this little gadget called a brick. It's $60. And it's designed to block distracting apps and cut back on doom scrolling. You select which apps you want them to restrict. Tap the phone on the device. And those apps stay blocked until they physically tap the phone against the brick again. Okay, and that's for people that have no self-control, like me. Okay. No.
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1: I feel like, didn't Bryan Adams just put out a new album like last year already? 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How's it going? 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And of course, when it does, we'll remind you on that. 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
1: Good morning. It's Christina. Listen, we've got the Eagles with Hotel California. Of course, it's a classic. Coming up first, it's John Parr with St. Elmo's Fire. Speaking of, Rob Lowe is still working hard trying to get this reboot together. I don't... 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
1: Well, we've all heard about spring cleaning, but what about fall cleaning? Yep, it's time to look under your bed, see if there's anything that's been living under there you had no idea about. Clothing that you don't wear, or maybe, you know, you've been saying for the past three autumns, you know, I'm going to lose weight and I'm going to fit in these. No, at this point, get rid of it, okay? Shoes in disrepair, especially those summer sandals that are just horrid. Get rid of them.

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1: Hi, it's Christina. ChatGPT. Listen, some people love it. Other people's are like, absolutely not. What happened, Stephanie, with you?
2: Oh my God. Do not ask ChatGPT for relationship advice. Oh my goodness. I was curious and I asked ChatGPT to compile a list of questions, you know, like that would be good to ask your partner. And the third question in, my boyfriend was like furious. He's like, why are you asking me these questions? Who told you to put
1: these questions? 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
2: Like literally we almost broke up. So okay. Do not turn to ChatGPT for any type of relationship advice.
1: At this point, I'm not blaming ChatGPT. I'm looking at your man, okay? There's some red flags there.
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1: So Lionel Richie decided, you know what? 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And was like, you know what? 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I say take as long as you need.

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0: The 80s and more, B101. Okay, a real quickie good news. You do it every day, but I found this one, and there's a reason I watched the whole story. I need some good news, baby. It starts off with this caption, and it got me. It says, the pizza guy does something to his order and gets revenge.
1: Oh, no.
0: And I'm like, what? Oh, no. But listen to what happened.
2: This pizza delivery guy does something to this guy's order. This guy was up to.
0: They're showing him with the Ring doorbell. Pizza guy, Domino's uniform, walking up. Older gentleman.
2: So this all took place in Boise, Idaho. Brian Wilson called his local Domino's. He ordered a large pizza and a Diet Coke. Everything is all good. A few minutes later, Brian checks his phone and he sees that he has a voicemail from Domino's. And they were calling to let him know that they were out of Diet Coke and that they refunded his card. Then the Domino's delivery guy shows up to Brian's home, and here's where things get real interesting. The delivery guy was later identified as Dan Simpson. So Dan shows up, Dan hands Brian a large pizza, but then he proceeds to hand Brian a Diet Coke. And Brian says to Dan, I thought you all were out of Diet Coke. Dan says, we were, but I felt bad, so I stopped by another store, grabbed you a Diet Coke because I wanted your order to be complete. And Brian is confused, and he says to Dan, you mean to tell me you went to a completely different store and bought this with your own money? Dan says, yes, I did. Brian says, thank you so much. I'm blown away. Now I have to repay you, but I don't have any cash. Can I call the store and leave more of a tip on my card? Can I send you money directly? And Dan says, you don't have to do any of that. I didn't do this for anything extra. Again, I just wanted your order to be complete. And Dan takes off. After Dan left, Brian's wife, Katie, posted the Ring cam footage online and it goes viral. Brian ends up tracking Dan down. They meet up and Brian gets to know more about Dan's story. Dan's been working at Domino's for 14 years as a second job to save up for retirement. And then Brian says to Dan, I have something for you. And Brian hands Dan a check for $171,000 from a GoFundMe that Brian's wife, Katie, started for Dan.
0: This story took a turn, not for the worse, for the better. 170 grand. Needless to say, he's retired, living the life. And what a great story. The fact that this guy, and he's an older gentleman, stops by like a 7-Eleven and gets two big bottles of Diet Coke.
1: He's been doing two jobs for 14 years to save up to retire. Yeah. I think he can do that now. That's amazing.
0: They got me. That's the kind of clickbait that I like. All I really need is a
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0: 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I got a text here. Thanks, Mark. He said, good morning, Meredith. I'm watching the news and the latest trend nationwide is what they're calling the Christmas creep. Retailers are beginning to decorate, and Cracker Barrel has already gone all in on the Christmas stuff in their stores.
1: The Christmas creep.
0: I like that term because it's kind of spooky. And since I'm also like a spooky season, not slasher scary, but like pumpkin-y, and think Mickey's Not So Scary Halloween, right? So Christmas creep kind of combines my two favorite decor things going on here.
1: Yeah, I actually, when I was young, I experienced one of those Santas in the mall. Man, that dude smelled like vodka.
0: That's a different kind of Christmas creep. They said that because of how hot this summer was everywhere, they are saying it's a rough, hot summer, and they want to lift people's spirits.
1: The Christmas creep.
0: I love it.
1: Yeah, kind of piggybacking, mm-hmm. holding on to the cape of the witches.
0: Yes, yeah, so you've got pumpkin spice, boom, straight into peppermint.
1: It's funny how each season kind of adapts their own flavor.
0: Yes.
1: Easter gets the whole ham peeps thing. Mm-hmm. Christmas gets the peppermint. Mm-hmm. And then, of course, Halloween and this time of year gets the spiced apple and the pumpkin spice as well.
0: It's the best. I love it. In fact, it makes me want to make fall-ish things today.
1: Yeah.
0: Especially if it's cool. As soon as it gets cooler, I'm like, I should make some chili. Is that weird? Football and chili?
1: Not at all.
0: Like, I should make some soup. Is it soup season? Why do I want soup in the fall?
1: Why do I want soup? The question of the day, kids. Yeah.
2: During the day, it may feel like
3: you gotta be bad, you gotta be bold, you gotta be wiser.
2: So chill and hang with a pair of recovering band geeks in the morning. David and Meredith. 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

0: one.
1: You know, if you ever feel like leaving us a message, you can do that while streaming us. Hit that red microphone and leave us up to 30 seconds. It comes right to us.
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0: 101. So the other day we were talking about these Gen Alpha phrases. Every year they release these things that, you know, us older folks, this boomer over here had no idea what you're talking about. For example, mogging. I learned the other day that mogging is outdoing or outshining someone else.
1: You're doing too much.
0: You're one-upping them. Mm-hmm. What about glazing? I learned this one. Mayor, you knew what it was.
1: Yep. Glazing is like over complimenting someone. You're glazing them. It's like it's kind of sucking up.
0: Yeah, especially done with bosses, I would think, right? Mm-hmm. Riz. I had no idea.
1: Riz, that one's pretty easy. Riz is short for charisma. He's got Riz.
0: Okay. See, this is good. But I, as an older boomer, okay, it's Jennifer.
1: You're Gen X.
0: And boomer in the morning. I have another list here that I think I could help out the younger folks that are listening right now. I'm here for you. So here we go. Gawkward. Gawkward is when you're looking so long at someone, it gets a little awkward. It gets a little gawkward. Oh, I like this one. Double gripster for us older dudes.
1: Okay.
0: Double gripster is if you're a cool dad, but you have a dad bod and you got the love handles. Double gripster.
1: Okay.
0: Two things to hold on to. What about tie tie? You can actually, tie tie I think is a verb.
1: Tie tie.
0: It's a turf yell. Usually, get off of my lawn.
1: Tie-tie?
0: Tie-tie.
1: Okay.
0: Turf yell.
1: A turf yell.
0: Hey, I don't write these. These are, actually, I did write these.
1: You did write these?
0: Yes. How about handy crap? Handy crap.
1: You can't go to the bathroom?
0: Oh, no. No.
1: Oh.
0: No, I'd probably get in trouble for that one. No, these are the idiots that use the handy cap placards when they're just fine.
1: Oh, yeah.
0: You can see them get out of their car and almost skip to the store. You're a handy crap. What about binge rage? Binge rage.
1: Okay. It's eating when you're angry?
0: It's when you're streaming a show and you're making progress. And all of a sudden it stops. And you have to wait till next week.
1: I hate that. Binge rage, I'm in.
0: And then finally, a hibernope. Hibernope. These are the people that when asked to go out on the weekend, they'd rather stay in and do nothing than go out. They're hibernopes.
1: Yes, I love that too. Because I have, not FOMO. I have FOJO.
0: FOJO?
1: Yeah. What is it? Oh, no, it's JOMO.
0: What's JOMO?
1: The joy of missing out.
0: Oh.
1: I love it. I love staying home. Bye. Have fun. I've been there, done that. I was wild in my 20s.
0: See ya. Bye.
1: Those are good.
0: Done that.
1: I like binge rage.
0: So there you go. A few things to help you if you're younger and you wonder what the old folks are talking about.
2: 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This is David and Meredith in the morning.
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1: Ready, set, play. Game time with David and Meredith starts now.
0: We are playing song sentences. The spoken word this morning. You identify it based upon the lyrics. You will have bragging rights for the day. Scream at your dashboard. Phones are jammed. Oh, I don't know why you're not there. I give you my love, but you don't care. So what is right and what is wrong? Give me a sign. Good morning. Who is this?
2: Scott.
0: All right, Scott, did you recognize that song from the lyrics alone?
2: I think so.
0: What was it?
2: Is it What Is Love?
0: Let's check.
3: What is love? Baby, don't hurt me.
0: What is love?
2: Wow.
4: Nice.
0: I was going to do the line, baby, don't hurt me. Don't hurt me no more. But I thought the other one was better.
4: And now my neck hurts because I'm doing the dance to it.
1: David and Meredith have their winner for today. 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

0: 101, the 80s and more. So I saw something on Instagram. I want to see if it's true because it blew my mind. You're familiar with goldfish crackers?
1: Yeah, of course.
0: Okay. Are you on eBay?
1: Mm-hmm.
0: Type in goldfish clusters and see what comes
1: gosh.
0: Up. Look at the prices. Now, I heard if you're eating goldfish and there's a bunch stuck together like a school of fish, that they're going for stupid amounts of money. What do you see?
1: This first one I see, it says extra cheesy goldfish with one stuck to the other like one's hiding.
0: Yeah.
1: Starting at $20.
0: Okay. Evidently, the more that start happening and the weirder the school of fish, I saw some for $500.
1: I see a trio for $10. I think they're going with the whole, outbid each other. Let's keep going here.
0: I bet you somebody found, like, the coveted ones. And it was like, it was big bucks.
1: Rare, massive goldfish. This is not a cluster, but a massive one.
0: Yeah.
1: $499 or best offer.
0: Yeah, if you find any goldfish that are a little abnormal, set them aside. I know it's going to be tempted to eat them, but.
1: Here is a rare double goldfish. $100
0: okay.
1: or best offer.
0: All
1: and
0: right.
1: this one is like right next to each other, and it has like some nice dusting on it.
0: Yeah. Evidently, the weirder the school of fish.
1: Oh, come on.
0: The more money you're going to get.
1: This one says conjoined goldfish, $10,000. In what world is this happening? There's 300.
0: Yeah.
1: And then here's someone, super rare goldfish, $10.
0: Okay.
1: So we're all over the map with this pricing.
0: Like your goldfish, take it with a grain of salt. But this is a thing out there.
1: This is the biggest one.
0: Yep.
1: It's got some mutations. Four conjoined goldfish in a row, $250.
0: Whoa. Okay, so it is true. So, little public service announcement. Maybe get a few bucks for your fish.
1: Oh my gosh, I had no idea. I was just chomping these down.
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1: We're just about ready for some good news, baby.
2: Okay, David, before we do the good news story, there is a joke that I was like, I can't do it. Well, maybe David will do it. This is a challenge.
1: All right, this is a joke that you popped in your head?
2: I have a feeling you're going to think of the same joke without me telling you. And everybody, my hand is up like a Boy Scout, Girl Scout.
1: Yep.
2: I swear I did not tell him this joke, right?
1: You did not. This is a joke challenge. Will I come up with a similar or identical idea that you did?
2: David, I believe in you. We're joke melding. Mind meld.
1: All right, let's see. Then you'll tell yours and then I'll tell mine. Or no, I'll tell mine to see if it matches yours. Okay, here we go. I need some good news.
2: This good news story is absolutely wild. There is a couple who was expecting their first child, their baby boy, 33-year-old Katie Murphy and her partner, Stephen Kirby. They had already gone to the hospital earlier that day, but they were sent home because it was too soon for the delivery. They said, you're not quite ready.
1: Okay.
2: Well, then they were ready really quickly. In fact, so quick that they had to pull into a KFC parking lot. And at 9:35, Stephen managed to catch baby Cody as he arrived right then and there. Just minutes later, the paramedics arrived. Both mother and baby are healthy. The family now has a new nickname for the newborn Cody.
1: Uh-huh.
2: And his name is Colonel Cody.
1: Colonel Cody.
2: KFC plans to send them merchandise and vouchers to celebrate their unusual delivery. Oh, a KFC baby. Isn't that cute?
1: Colonel Cody? Mm-hmm. That is such a great nickname. All right. You're looking at
2: I'm waiting.
1: All right. Let me ask you this. There's a joke I can't say.
2: Yes. That's the one I'm thinking of then probably.
1: Oh, okay. But
2: hopefully it wasn't.
1: Yeah, no, don't say it.
2: I have to say it. Hold on. Were we thinking the same one?
1: Here, let me turn the mics down. Hopefully it wasn't.
2: Yes,
1: good.
2: Yes. Okay. I was like, I don't want this joke anywhere near my good news story. But David, I'm so proud of you. We thought of the same thing.
1: If you guys want to hear the punchline. But for the record, when I turned the mics down, I said the three-word joke.
2: Yes.
1: That Meredith was thinking.
2: And that is your delicious good news baby.
1: I thought I was leaning towards something about extra crispy. Like, did the kid come out?
2: right.
1: Wasn't premature.
2: Did they catch him in a vat of mashed potatoes? Yeah. Nope, those aren't the jokes, you guys. I can't say it.
1: Nope.
2: And that is your delicious good news baby. All I really need is a little good
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0: So, Meredith, your good news this morning started a little something. It was a joke that we honestly couldn't do on the air.
1: And it was completely unhinged, but it's continuing. And so many of you want to know what it is that you're calling and doing talkbacks and texts.
0: It's not even that bad, but more of the smartest listeners in the world joining the show next.

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0: Don't be a loser, baby. Be a winner, and good luck.
2: Now that's

0: Babies and More.
1: So a couple ends up delivering a baby, well, where they probably didn't want to, a KFC parking lot. And the kid was named, was it Colonel Cody?
0: Yes, that's his new nickname.
1: Okay.
0: Yep, Cody is his name, but they're calling him Colonel Cody.
1: We had a mind meld, thought of the same joke, just didn't want to put it on the air. So filling in for the joke is chicken frying.
0: That's right. We have people calling in guessing what our sick joke was. A lot of you are right, so we're not alone.
1: Yeah.
0: On a side note, we got a great text that says, from that baby conversation, I hope they dress him up for his first pictures as the Colonel. A little white suit, black string tie, black glasses, and sit him in a KFC bucket.
1: Oh, that's it.
0: That would be the cutest picture on planet Earth.
1: Done. 40 million views on Instagram.
0: Absolutely.
1: That is brilliant. All right, more people want to think of the same joke. Let's see if it matches up. Again, not putting the joke on the air. We're just going to have chicken frying.
2: That's got to be the only possible one.
0: Nailed it.
1: Sick minds think alike.
2: That's it.
0: All right.
2: You sickos.
1: See ya. Hey, good morning.
3: Was it good?
1: Hey!
0: Of course you would be with us in the gutter.
3: It could have been original extra crispy, too.
1: Right? Yes.
0: Our original recipe.
1: I said if the kid didn't come out early and he actually was delayed, he would be extra crispy.
3: I mean, 2 minutes ago, I just walked back to my desk after and I heard this. I go, oh, I got it.
1: It writes itself. Thank you.
4: Like a trip to Mel's Diner, only nobody's going to tell you to
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1: And if I'm being selfish, I'd love to see an emoji this morning. 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
0: Okay, David, I just was scrolling and saw something that stopped me in my tracks because it's 80s icon Tiffany, and she made her New York theatrical debut in Spandex the Musical.
1: First of all,
0: What?
1: Okay, Tiffany, close personal friends with you and your husband.
0: That's correct.
1: She did a FaceTime for your husband, a little video, which I thought was great.
0: So cool.
1: But you're saying she's like on off Broadway or something?
0: Right. It just says NYC theatrical debut, Spandex the Musical. I didn't even know there was a musical called Spandex, but that sounds hilarious. And it says on this post, she brought the house down with a live belting out of I Think We're Alone Now.
1: I love it.
0: Would
1: Spandex,
0: you like to hear this?
1: The Musical. It's a sing.

0: loving it. She can still work the stage.
1: She sure can. She's got a great attitude. She's having a blast, and it's so cool to see her trying other things, like being on the theater stage. That is wild.
0: Now I'm curious what Spandex the Musical would look and sound like. That sounds awesome.
1: I wonder if it's like the history of spandex, which would be hilarious. All the different ways we've used it over the years.
0: Yeah, spandex was before the 80s, right?
1: I would think so.
0: I mean, you know, we need a little tuck here and there. Yeah.
1: So anyway, if you want to see that, TMZ has the video for you.
0: I think we're alone now.

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1: See, Mondays don't have to be that painful, do they?
2: No, and I don't want to dislocate my elbow patting ourselves on the back, but that show was finger looking good.
1: And on that note, I'm going to moonwalk out of here.

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1: 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Guaranteed Human. The music, the moments, the pop culture that defined who we are. And at the heart of it all was Martha Quinn. This is the Martha Quinn Show.
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B101. How you doing this Monday? My name is Christy, checking in for Martha Quinn. Oh, it's the Michael Jackson, The Way You Make Me Feel. And in the words of James Brown, I feel good, as always, when I get to hang out with you. Let's have a great day.

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1: OMD off of the Pretty in Pink soundtrack. John Hughes definitely knew what he was doing when he picked music for these coming-of-age stories. And, you know, my friend Chris just told me last week, hi, I'm Christy, by the way, and for Martha Quinn, is if you're watching The Breakfast Club, John Hughes actually makes a cameo. He's driving a certain car. I'll just tell you that. You can go back and watch the movie and see if you can spot him.

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Guaranteed Human. 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

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Michael Jackson for the Thriller video. You got Aha Take on Me for the pencil sketch Coming to Life. And, of course, there's Whitesnake. Connie Katane showing us that gymnastics can be done, even on Jaguars. I'm Christian for Martha Quinn.

your number one preset in your car and on the new iHeartRadio app. A mixtape is three songs with a common theme. Martha Quinn does it every weekday around 12 o'clock. I'm Christy here for Martha Quinn. And today's theme, National Family Day. What songs would you add to the mixtape? Find out if yours make the cut next.

The 80s and more, B101. There's a lot of famous musical families, and today highlighting three of them from Martha Quinn's mixtape. I'm Christian from Martha Quinn. Next up, the Beach Boys, made up of brothers Brian, Dennis, Carl, their cousin Mike, and their friend Al.

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When you're cool, the sun shines on you 24/7. That's how I like to think about it.

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My time is up. I appreciate you letting me hang out with you this Monday. My name is Christian from Martha Quinn. It's always fun to hear your totally awesome news and get to play your mixtapes and, of course, play awesome music.

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0: Because I gotta have faith. Ooh, I gotta have faith. Because I gotta have faith, faith, faith. I gotta have faith, faith, faith.
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0: 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B101. Jeffrey T with a shout out to Michael listening at work.
1: Yes, sir. I'm security.
0: Do you carry a gun, sir?
1: No.
0: Well, in that case, can you tell me where it is you work?
1: Sure, I'm at the bank.
0: Interesting. 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

0: 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B101, just past 5 in America's greatest city. I'm Jeffrey T.
1: Uh-oh. Sounds like somebody's got a case of the moondoos.
0: You know, that may be true when it comes to Rockwell. Clearly, he's got some issues. Paranoia might be the first one.

0: 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Thanks for all the talkback messages this afternoon. Here's the request.
1: How about Heartbreaker from Nantucket?
0: Wait, are you from Nantucket or is the Heartbreaker from there? I don't think Pat Benatar ever mentions where she's from. Certainly something to think about. We'll play it next after Prince. Suddenly I've got dirty limericks in my head.

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A few minutes after 6 o'clock in America's greatest cities, we count down to the return of our 2026 iHeartRadio Music Festival, the Disney Plus and Hulu on Thursday. 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

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Did you watch the Video Music Awards last night? I only saw two parts of it. It was the George Michael tribute and the opening performance for this lady right here.

0: The home of Kristen and Steve in the morning, B101.
1: So adulthood, we might have thought growing up, it kicks off at 18. No, that is most definitely not the case. You might be surprised at the actual age they consider adulthood to start. Let's talk next.